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And that was Evel's Love Rock featuring Java for Rise Up. And yes, it has been the end of the second hour of Lunchbox Live, but I'll be back for the last and final hour. 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

Yes, you always will, CNS Pyro. That was Die on This Hill. And yes, welcome back to the last and final hour of Lunchbox Live. Still with your favorite lunch buddy, Avicii. Always serving you something to chew on, music, talk, and more.

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All right, it's now time for some motivational nuggets of wisdom from the book, A Gentle Reminder. Maybe right now your journey isn't about love. Maybe right now your journey is about being alone. Maybe this season you are being challenged to learn how to wake up in the middle of the bed and to finally find hope in the vacancy, hope in the quiet, hope in the way you stretch into your life and give yourself permission to take up space within it. Maybe right now you're being shown that you can take care of yourself, that you can depend on the person you have become, and that you can be your own home no matter what comes your way. Maybe right now your journey is about redemption. Maybe this is the season you're being challenged to make amends with your heart, to stand up for the vast ways in which it loves and cares and believes in the goodness of vulnerability and expression, and being the person who softens even when the world is not gentle. Maybe right now you're getting a second chance to trust in it and to forgive yourself for giving it away to those who could not value it. But most importantly, maybe right now you're being called to protect it and find your way back into your tenderness, to find your way back into your soul. And that was by Bianca Sparacino. I hope I got you motivated with that one, you guys. And yes, you're still tuning in on 102.75 Lunchbox Live with your favorite lunch buddy, Abby G.

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0: And that was Paloma Faith for Only Love Can Hurt Like This. Yes, only love can hurt like that, dear. That's reality. But one of the reality as well is that Megan Thee Stallion, David Guetta, Ed Jay from The Huntrix, and Andrea Bocelli team up for FIFA World Cup 2026 anthem called DNA. What? Okay, that's a lot of stars. With the FIFA World Cup 2026 has already kicked off, FIFA recruited a star-studded cast. Again, Megan Thee Stallion, David Guetta, Andrea Bocelli, and Huntrix's Ed Jay for the global dance anthem titled DNA. DNA arrived on streaming services via Salk's Co. Def Jam Recordings on last Wednesday. Music has long been universal connector around the globe, and FIFA recruited a diverse range of talented artists from different sectors of the world. Yeah, they did. Guetta hums the dance-heavy production while providing a little extra motivation for the 48 teams competing, as the World Cup represents more than just a game. The global efforts marks an unlikely collaboration between Italian tenor Andrea Bocelli, rapper Megan Thee Stallion, and Ed Jay, who opened the lyrics in Korean for DNA. The title of the song, DNA, says everything, but Charlie said in a statement, actually. And football has been in my life for so long as I can remember and will always hold a very special place in my heart to be invited to sing the anthem of the FIFA World Cup and to participate in the opening remarks is an honor that moves deeply. Okay, and all the FIFA World Cup 2026 action has already kicked up last June 11 with United States taking on Paraguay in its first match at SoFi Stadium in LA. When two teams are left standing, the World Cup final is set for July at MetLife Stadium in New Jersey, where Madonna, Shakira, and BTS will co-headline a historic halftime show. Yes, you guys, you heard it right. It will be the first time ever in the history of World Cup that there will be a halftime, and Madonna, Shakira, and BTS will be headlining. FIFA releases official World Cup 2026 album earlier this June, which features superstars from Anita, Future, Tyla, 21 Savage, Shakira, Burna Boy, Daddy Yankee, Lato, and more. And yes, I'm actually excited about this song, DNA. Makes me remember the song that we love to sing in here inside the studio. Loving you is in my DNA. Yeah, but yeah, I'm gonna take a listen to the DNA and then see if we can download it here so you guys can listen to it as well. Now time for some 90s treat. Yes, you're still tuned in at 102.75 Lunchbox Live with your favorite lunch buddy, Abby G. Hush, hush now.
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0: And that was some classics from Wham! And yes, you're still tuned in at 102.75. And you know what's even food that is classic? It is, what's day it is today, my munchies? It is Wednesday. It's the hump day. That means it is Wings Day at Hooters. Classic chicken wings is waiting for you. Unlimited chicken wings, all you can eat chicken wings for only what? Again, all you can eat chicken wings for only 449 baht at Hooters is waiting for you. 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So what are you waiting for? Hooters is the venue.
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right, that was it for today's episode of Lunchbox Live, and that was Justin Bieber for Beauty and the Beat featuring Nicki Minaj. But before I go, let's do the recap. Afro Organic Fusion today from 6 in the evening on Club Red as DJ Goretzky returns to the study for more relaxing and yet uplifting beats until 8 tonight. And of course, DJ D-Squared, our very own DJ Danjay, is back to bring more beats from the past at 8 in the evening with, of course, the Wayback Machine, though not before he jumps in the studio for the Drive to Red at 5 in the afternoon. Also at 10 in the evening tonight, Lunima brings those heavy-hitting basses lines with a selection of fast-paced beats from 10 in the evening on her weekly show Night Light with DJ Lunima. And thank you so much, you guys, for tuning in for the hump day. I hope I got you full. Even though there's a fewer treats for today, tomorrow I'll get you loaded. You all know what it is, 102.75 on your FM dial.

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Hold up, Harry. It's Wednesday, it's hump day. How are you all doing? Everyone's running late today. What's going on? Arby was rather late today, wasn't she, this morning for Lunchbox Live? But she made it, and she made it happen, and we're going to make it happen today. We are going to be running late on into the night with live DJ shows coming your way at the Sound Lounge in the studio at the Red Radisson, Patong Beach. More about that and more about what we can get up to this weekend. All the fun things as we roll on through the show. You've got me for 2 hours today. I'm sorry. Here's Harry now. Sorry to interrupt you, Harry. 102.75 on your FM dial. The Drive to Red.

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I do. I must be crazy, but I do, because I love it. I love it. I love it. I hope you love it too. It is Radio Red 102.75 on your FM dial. And all the W's. What's that? Three W's. WWW. Treble W, as our Abby G would say. RadioRedPhuket.com. All around the world, and in the lobby of the Red Radisson Hotel. That's where we broadcast. That's where you can catch us. That's where you can catch up with all the fun things we got for you. And boy, have we got some fun for you this weekend. We have an epic journey. It's an epic trail. No, it's actually really all, everything is just around the corner. But it's a super long day. It'll be a super long day for us anyway. But we love it, and that's why we're doing it. It starts at 12 o'clock on Saturday. We're doing an old town rhythm crawl, is what they've decided to call it now, like a little pub crawl, little bar crawl around old town Phuket, starting at Wonder Lounge, which isn't even a bar, it's a restaurant, but you know, we're going to make it into a bar for the day because we're going to be bringing reggae from midday all the way through until 8 o'clock at night. Yes, 8 hours of pure reggae is going to be played live at Wonder Lounge, where you can enjoy some amazing Jamaican jerk, jollof, and all those wonderful things, including those Trinidadian, I don't know what they're called, breads or something. It's amazing curry on this amazing bread that I think is made of potato and chickpea. Oh, it's absolutely to die for. I'm so looking forward to just munching on that myself. And all the great music. We will have live sessions from DJs, an hour apiece this time, not doing the half an hour sets because it's a long, long haul. So live reggae. Each DJ will be playing an hour's set starting at 12 o'clock. We have DJs coming in spinning live vinyl sets for an hour. Some of them, one of them's from America, so he's going to be bringing that sort of American flavor to, with the reggae and the sort of a bit of soul as well, I believe. And that is Big Top. Yes, Big Top. Jay City, our man. He's going to be jumping in. He's been at most of our open deck sessions. He is an absolute legend and he plays some great music. Then Jar Best and a few of the locals are going to be jumping on with international reggae from Korea, from Thailand, from Japan, from Russia, and so on and so on and so on. Making a bit of a vibe all the way through to 8 o'clock. At 7 o'clock, it all kicks off at Good Vibes, which is round the corner. It wouldn't even take you 10 minutes to walk there from Wonder Lounge, by the way. And that party is going to go on till at least midnight, if not 1 o'clock. And then we're jumping over to Sedu Izakora. So at Good Vibes, we're going to get in a bit housey. And when we get to Sedu, it goes really underground. A bit of a change of format from the original plan, which is supposed to be reggae all day. But we are going to be, I think 8 hours of reggae will be enough. I think genuinely 8 hours of reggae will be enough for everybody. Everybody will be up for like vibing a little bit hotter and a little bit harder. So, and that will go on till probably like 6 or 7 and maybe even 8 o'clock in the morning, depending on how tough the party goers are. That is this Saturday, Old Town Phuket. You can come and join the party with us, Radio Red and Phuket Underground Scene and all the family from Phuket Town, including the Bishop. That's what I've been told he's called. Brian, the main man from Wonder Lounge, the Bishop, he's going to be there most of the day flipping some plates for you as well, because he does like to get in the kitchen, and that food is literally, so says Jamaicans, and I mean famous Jamaicans, Julian Marley being one of them, the best Jamaican food in Thailand, not just in Phuket, in Thailand. So if you like your Jamaican food, you're not that sure about your reggae, I can't imagine you would like your Jamaican food and not like reggae, but you know, you could just come and enjoy the food, come and enjoy the vibe, and come and join the community. It is open for all. There are no tickets for anything. You know, great music, great food, great people. That's what it's all about. That's this Saturday, the 20th. It is just 3 days away. There is some stuff floating around Facebook, a load of groups and stuff like that. And hopefully by the end of the day, we've got something on Instagram as well for all you grammars out there. All you grammars out there, we'll get something up there for you as well with a bit of a few details on the lineup of the DJs, just in case you're a bit of a fan, a bit of a groupie, because I know there are some DJs who have some groupies. Talking about DJs who have groupies, Mr. Zazu is going to be starting his show on Friday, his regular weekly show, and he has got a groupie. She's awesome. Keep it locked, keep it loaded, and keep it red.

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Taking you back.

0: Well, if you want something else and a bit of a semi-charm life, then you might as well get yourself to the Hard Rock Cafe. Yeah, baby, because they're rocking out. They were rocking out last night, the band. They were live rocking out. I was enjoying it. It was great to hear them on the stage. And you can go and join them tonight on the Red Road here at the Red Radisson Patong Beach. Yes, yes, yes. Fun. We have plenty of fun for you. There's going to be DJs, well, a DJ live in the warehouse. That is Alex Muir. He's our manager. He's going to be pumping out some beats over the weekend on Friday and Saturday for you to enjoy as well. It's a good atmosphere in there now. Really, really enjoy the atmosphere in there. It's much, much, much better. People cozying up and chilling out the whole day long. I seen one guy who basically didn't leave the same spot for about 7 hours yesterday. It was great. Staff keeping him company and him enjoying his holiday, just chilling. What have you been up to today? Have you been up to anything? Have you got any plans for tonight? If you haven't got any plans for tonight, get yourself to the Sound Lounge. We've got live DJs. DJ Goretzky is going to be in the studio. Yeah, I'm looking forward to it. He comes every 2 weeks, so it's more exciting in a way. Because he's not here every week, and he's going to be dropping that Afro Organic House Fusion. And he's saying he's going a bit more housey this week, so I'm interested. I haven't checked out the tune that he's given me for our socials yet, so that might give us all a clue as to what he's going to drop for us tonight between 6 and 8. And then you've got me on the way back machine. And yes, it's been a busy one so far this week, wrapping up from the weekend. ADCC tournament and then Carnival Cookout on Sunday and all of that, and then catching up with everyone who just came in from the beginning of the week. It's been a bit intense. And the bank, I managed to get that sorted at the bank, by the way. If any of you are interested, I managed to get it sorted at the bank. Not yesterday though. Not yesterday, this morning. I had to go back again. It was pretty painless this morning though, I must admit. It was pretty painless. And then just because I was in the mall and that, I thought, you know, in Junkslon, I might as well go and grab a few bits while I'm there, because the chances are I'm probably not going to get another chance all week or month, probably. It's that busy. Yeah, but we're making it happen in the studio for you today. Enough about me. What's going on? What we're doing? Myself on the way back machine. So it kind of is about me. D-Squared, my alter ego, is going to be bringing some old school beats here. Probably the best way to catch up on what that's all about is by checking out our Instagram. That is at Radio Red Phuket. And yeah, I'm not the last one in the studio tonight. No. Nobody's letting us down tonight. Hopefully, I'm saying that now. My dog's sick. No, she never ever done that ever, by the way. But maybe Illumina will be in the studio. Maybe she'll be bringing her pet with her. I love it when she has a dog in the studio. It's like really cool. But anyway, she makes it a workout. She makes it like it is high energy. She'll be jumping in the studio till midnight tonight, bringing you the live action. And gutted about Sinner. Sinner will be back though. He's getting some paperwork done and he's going to be back next week doing his whole Beyond the Horizon trance thing that he gets on with. And hopefully Tribal City will be back as well. Like, there's quite a lot of people missing this week. But as we get further into the week, that's not going to happen. We're going to be live at Levitate tomorrow, and I think we're getting a double dose of Goretzky. I think we're getting a double dose of Goretzky this week. Like, we had a double dose of Seagal last week. Maybe then competition, because you just asked me about that. So I'm going to find out anyway. And I'll tell you more as the hour goes on, once he gets back to me. Keep it locked, keep it loaded, and keep it red, baby.
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We want to make you feel good. We want to make you feel great. This is the Red Radisson at Patong Beach. We are not slowing down, even though it is a sort of kind of low season. If you know the island and you know the tourist season here in Thailand, it's kind of wet and wild sometimes, although we've been quite lucky. The sun's been shining most of the day. It does look a bit cloudy now, but more often than not, I'm not going to say what I say normally. No, more often than not, it doesn't rain for that long, but we have had like 2 days of rain all back to back, and I've not ever seen that in Phuket before, or experienced it before. And it's not my first time to have a wet season here, so but hopefully we have less of that now. Less of that now. Whereas I didn't see rain all day and all night, but yeah. That's why it's kind of low season, but we're still making the parties happen. And most of the stuff that goes on is going to be indoors. And we've got a party coming your way in a couple of weeks' time right here at the Red Radisson. And it is our DJ networking event that we host all around the island. This is the first time we're going to be hosting it here in the Red Radisson. It is the very first time we do it on our home turf. And this time it's going to be with a bit of a twist, because what we're doing is we're getting with the local Burmese community, and the Burmese community are going to be bringing some Burmese house. It's going to be setting the tone and the theme for the night. We are bringing some of the DJs in as well from all over Phuket. People that live here, people that reside here, doing 30-minute sets, flashing their wares, showing off their talents for a party from around probably 7 o'clock at night all the way through till midnight. Hopefully on the 7th floor, but who knows, we might be bringing it down. It is the underground after all. This is the Drive to Red. I'm Dan J. That'll all be happening, by the way, on the, just making sure I get it right, because yeah, on the 27th, because it's kind of a post Ministry of Sound party, because 26th Illusion and bringing Ministry of Sound in. Anyway, got to get into some great music. I'll be back in the next hour to fill your heads full of more things to do, great things that are going on here at the Red Radisson, and what you can enjoy on the radio as well. I'm looking forward to tomorrow. Levitate. Hopefully the weather stays good and we can really enjoy it. You can enjoy it with us. That is Levitate Viewpoint. Levitate.viewpoint on Instagram. You can check it out and then you'll know what I'm talking about in the next hour.

I love that tune. I absolutely love that tune. This is the Dice of Ed. I'm Dan J, 102.75. Yes, yes, yes. We are live in the Sound Lounge at the Red Radisson, as we are Monday to Friday. Tomorrow's going to be a short one, though, isn't it? Because we're going to be up at Levitate. It's quite romantic up there. It is. It is. What? Where's Levitate? Well, if you don't know and you're just staying in the lobby of the hotel or something, then you can go and check it out. It's off the cliffs of Kamala. It is a beautiful sunset venue, and we're going to be serenading you all there tomorrow. More details on the way. That and a little bit more. You know the score.

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0: Kind of an unexpected track, that, isn't it, from Justin Bieber with Sexy Red, Sweet Spot. Considering like how openly religious the guy is, I find that really, really interesting that he'd go for such a kind of track. Sexy Red, though, she gets everywhere, doesn't she? Maybe he's just diversifying, expanding his career now he's getting a bit older. But yeah, Sexy Red gets everywhere. Sexy and red. Well, there's something sexy on the red road today, because it is Wings Day at Hooters, so it can get a bit hot as well. So if you feel like you're cooling off, or you feel like you love sweating over some chicken wings, and obviously beautiful, beautiful hostesses as well, you can do that today with all-you-can-eat wings for $4.99, and you can just continue eating until you are full. Plus, they have the football on. What football? Well, if you're under a rock, I don't even follow football. I'm not interested in the slightest, not by any stretch of the imagination, and I'm English. Yes, I was born in England. No, I'm still not interested. Sorry, can't sell it to me. Doesn't entertain me that much. I admire it, and I admire the commitment and everything and all the dedication that the sports personalities put into any sport of any kind. Yeah, just not my thing. But if it's your thing, you can get yourself to Hooters and enjoy some live sports action, some reruns as well. The girls are all dolled up in their football kits. And in addition, stuff your face on some wings. And if wings aren't your things, then you can wait till 11 o'clock tonight and you can get 2-for-1. Two plates for the price of one. One plate for the price of two. Yeah, that sounds like a deal to me. I'm going. No, two plates for the price of one. Mix and match as well. So that is the night owl. That happens at 11 o'clock until 2 in the morning. And then, you know, you could start early there tomorrow as well, because they are playing the football for breakfast, the soccer, the World Cup over in the North America. It's all around North America, isn't it? Anyway, Wednesday, Hooters, go and enjoy the American girl.
1: 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We've got you covered. 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

0: Absolutely love that remix. That is Tiësto's experimental tech house bootleg of A Midnight by Coldplay. Absolutely awesome. Really, really, really good. I'm sure you might, maybe you agree. Maybe you've read it a few times. I don't know. I love it though. I love it. I love how it's so ethereal, even though it's kind of like supposedly a tech house. But again, tech house has taken a bit of a change, hasn't it? You know, it's very, very R&B nowadays, tech house. And sort of back when that was released in sort of 2018, it wasn't as R&B, but it was kind of getting there already. Like 2017, I think maybe that track was released. I got it directly from Tiësto's marketing department. I don't know, their management department or something. Anyway, I got it directly from them. We do get some tracks like that. I've got some Paul Van Dyk releases that I feel I would love to put on the radio, but it's a bit not very appropriate. And some stuff from Nicole Mudaba recently as well. She has a regular show on a Thursday night here on the late night with the syndications. Do get some. Feel free to send in some tracks if you've got them. I'd be more than happy to listen to them, see if we pop them on air for you here on Radio Red, put them in the circulation. We do get a few, but not enough. Plus, we do know a few people with record labels and stuff like that. So one of those people with a record label has been in the studio recently. Yes, it is Mark Henderson with How's Your Weekend. That guy, I swear to you, is a legend. He makes parties happen all over Thailand. He does some stuff with Head Candy as well and their radio show. I hooked this up with them as well, which is really cool. So starting this Friday/Saturday morning at midnight, we are going to be pumping out the very first House Your Weekend show. The very first House Your Weekend show. It's not just going to be a show. It's going to be a show every Friday, but once a month, House Your Weekend is coming to the Red Radisson with some famed DJs to pump out some beats. The first one of those parties is going to be in August. He pumps the beats and brings the talents. Brings the talents to various different locations across Thailand. He does events in Wah Hin, in Bangkok, in Pattaya, and now he's bringing the party, your house, your weekend party, to us here in Phuket just before high season, so we can all get in the mood and get ready to groove right the way through the party season, because the party season isn't that far away now, is it? Count on the months away. No, definitely not. We've got lots of preparations to do and get all lined up ready for high season again. But there's going to be a lot more activity. And one of those activities that is going to be on a monthly right here at the Red Radisson, the first Saturday of the month, managed to lock that in pretty early, done a good job there, which is House Your Weekend on a Saturday. And on the Friday before, he's going to be in the hotel and dropping his radio show that's aired all around the world on various different radio stations live from the studio here at the Red Radisson Patong Beach. And he's not the only one. I've got someone coming next month who's going to be pumping out his radio show across Miami, the Middle East, Ibiza, and all around the world from here. In July, he's going to be here. He's going to be here for a month, and his show is Monday to Friday. It's going to have a little bit of a shuffle around, because I am so excited that he's going to be doing that. And I've persuaded him, and he's going to do it. He better add anyway. He knows who he is, bringing some live percussion to the studio. It won't be the first, but I've been wanting to hear some of his live percussion for a while. I know that he's absolutely amazing at it. He won't be the first, because our first live percussion in the studio was X-Drum, and he even dropped it at Levitate, which rolls on to what we're going to be doing at Levitate as well. We are going to be at Levitate tomorrow night, live from Levitate on the Clips of Kamala. We will be bringing you DJ Goretzky and myself and a few others. I'm pretty sure the Turkish lads are going to be up there again, because they just can't get enough. They just can't get enough of it. It's going to be a pretty epic night, because we're going to have to take our control over this, because unfortunately theirs is broken, so which means there's a lot more dynamism, because you know, we've got better gear, so it's going to be way more energetic, way more fun up at Levitate with that absolutely amazing sound system and beautiful views tomorrow night. Tonight, DJ Goretzky is going to be in the studio. He's not the only one going to be in the studio. Pumping the beats all the way till midnight tonight is Luna Mar, and she is full of energy. It's basically a workout. I'm sorry. 130 plus is the BPM. So if you go in the gym, hold out, get to the gym at 10 o'clock, jump on the website, plug in, and bounce to Luna Mar, because she is going to be pumping beats from 130 plus, some of them 150, and it is a workout. And if you don't believe me, you can come down to the sound lounge and check her working out, working her thing, and banging those beats out from 10 o'clock tonight here at the Red Radisson Patong Beach.
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Fascination. Sorry, I just in the weeds of some administration stuff, trying to get the website fixed. There's been a little bit of a technical issue. It is now live, though. I'm happy to say. I'm really happy about that. Fascination, though. Human League, what a tune. 1983. There's lots of fascinating things to enjoy here in Thailand, isn't there? And there's a lot of fascinating things to see as well. I was bouncing through Junkslong yesterday and today as well, because I had to go to the bank, which is on the basement. And, you know, when you're in the mall, you might as well have a little wander and get some bits. Some great, great food on the opposite, in the mall on the other side as well. Not mentioning any names, like where we've got a rock shop and all of that. But yeah, it's some fascinating things to see, isn't there? Things that you wouldn't see anywhere else in the world. I seen a lady in Junkslong today who was almost twice my height, and she was wearing heels. I was like, what? And she was a good 2 foot taller than her partner. I think she's definitely enjoying Pride Week as well. Those are the kind of fascinating things you can enjoy here. And many, many more. I mean, if that's not your kind of thing, then you can go to the Elephant Park. That's pretty fascinating. There's some fascinating things going to be happening here at the Red Radisson. And the best way to keep in touch with all of them is by checking out our Instagram, which is radissonredhotel.phuket, because all the Instagrams here on the Red Road have been updated now, and it's pretty cool. They're all .phuket. I love it. So radissonredhotel.phuket, and you can see all the fascinating things we've been getting up to during Pride Week and more, because it's still Pride Month, and all the great things we've got in store for you coming up. There's been some great times had by a lot of people. I think it's something to do with Monster at the moment here. Monster as in the energy drink. Don't see that on the shelves in Thailand much, but they're doing something here anyway in the hotel. And not just those kind of things. Lots and lots and lots of amazing things. We are having a party at the end of the month. We had a party on Sunday. We're taking the party outside just for the community, so we can drag them all here and they can enjoy the party with us at the end of the month on the 27th. And it is going to be an unusual one. It's going to be a great one. It is going to be an absolutely epic event, because we're bringing three communities together at the end of the month here. We expect quite a lot of bodies, and it's all open to the public as well, as is our Rhythm pub crawl in Phuket Town on Saturday. Got to mention it again. I'm going to keep plugging it. We're going to hear a lot about it tomorrow. You're going to hear a lot about it on Friday, obviously, just before the event. We are starting at Wonder Lounge at 12 o'clock. It's going to be reggae all day with great food. If you'd like a bit of Jamaican food, if you've never tried it, then come and try the best Jamaican food Thailand has to offer. So says the Jamaicans. From 12 o'clock in Old Town Phuket. There are details on our Facebook at the moment. That is at Radio Red Phuket. There will be details on our Instagram by the end of the day. And that is also at Radio Red Phuket. Wonder Lounge, Old Town Phuket. Best Jamaican food, 12 o'clock. That's when the party starts. Moves to a Good Vibes by Eden, just round the corner. And that's kicking off at 7 o'clock until midnight. And then from there, we go to Sedu Izakora. Sedu Izakora is the Japanese speakeasy. There'll be lots of live vinyl. There'll be lots of great music. And there'll be DJs playing all the way through from 12 o'clock in the afternoon until 6, 7 o'clock the following morning. It's the place to be. It'll be lively. There'll be a lot of great people there. The community is awesome, and they're really, really welcoming. So just come on and join in the fun this Saturday, the 20th, with us, Radio Red, Wonder Lounge, and the Phuket Underground. Radio.

Tony the Bart, the real thing. We'll be bringing you the real thing all the way through the weekend and all the way through the week as well. Don't forget that it is DJ Goretzky in the studio from 6 o'clock with the Afro Organic and myself. Straight after that, with some beats from yesteryear. Yeah, it's a Wayback Machine. We're bringing a Wayback Machine. Still don't know what year I'm going to be doing, but that doesn't matter because while Goretzky's spinning the beats, I'll be uploading all my beats into my new USB. So I'm going to be doing that. So I'm not really that stressed about it. Had too much going on whilst I've been in the studio. Anyway, next up we have, yes, it's Luna Merch. She's going to be pumping out some heavier bass lines as she always does on a Wednesday to warm you up, get you over the hump and into tomorrow when she finishes at midnight. Straight after that, we kind of mellow things down a little bit because we're getting into after hours. It is the Our Digital Family. And it's Hypnotized this week. I said that last week, didn't I? But no, it's definitely Hypnotized this week. Hypnotized is the person who is sort of bringing it. And there's a guy called Flip or something, a clip. I can't remember when I was downloading the shows earlier in the week. But yeah, it's After Hours, Our Digital Family. They are absolutely awesome with some progressive house. And when we roll on into the night, Wallow will be back from 4 o'clock in the morning. It kind of woke me up at 4 o'clock in the morning with his dulcet tones while I was like, because I actually listened to the radio station all night long, by the way, like literally all night long, just in case. I don't know how that happens, but when it goes off most of the time, don't call me out for it, most of the time, I'm like, whoa, why is it? Ah, okay. I've got so used to it being on all the time that I wake up to the silence, and most of the time it's just the internet's gone off for whatever reason. So yeah. But anyway, I'm addicted. I'm addicted to making this work for all of you and for all the great people that get involved. Some of those great people are going to be in the studio today. Some of them are going to be joining us at Levitate tomorrow. And all of them are going to be joining us down at Wonder Lounge on Saturday. And you should too. Keep it locked, keep it loaded, and keep it red, baby.

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DJ Gradsky. One of our Russian residents. Been dropping his bi-weekly. Every 2 weeks he jumps in the studio on a Wednesday. Nice melodic vibes. Perfect way to get into a sunset. Quite deep today. Enjoying it. Quite underground. Hope you've enjoyed the sound. I'll be back in 2 weeks. Might be able to get him over at Levitate tomorrow. I'm up next. So I'll talk about that in the next link. 102.75 on your FM dial. This is Radio.

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102.75 on your FM dial. Taking it back to 2014, where they didn't make tunes for DJs all the same. Feels like a bit disco-y tonight, with the travelling on the bass lines. We'll be travelling with some garage and some deep house for the next 2 hours, just a little bit less. Come and join us in the sound lounge, come and have some fun. Come and see through the windows of the glass into the studio. You can even bounce with me.

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going back to way back, 2014, UK garage, deep house, 102.75, baby. This is D squared, yeah, baby, yeah, baby, yeah. Hope you're enjoying the beat.

before Lumina pumps it up. And amps up the atmosphere with some more heavy bass lines. And much faster tempos.

been giving you the old school for 2024 tonight on the Wayback Machine. Next up is Luna Mars. She's bringing the nightlights. She's going to bring up the bass lines, pump them out, bring up the tempo. You'll be bouncing all night long on Radio Red. You can even bounce on into the sound lounge for some great vibes, positive energies. And yeah, care and love and no evil. 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

Just because I'm not doing anything doesn't mean I'm bored. 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

dash in the blem. Free up the guys, then dip out the ends. Jump in the ride, then burn out the rims. Don't stop, don't clutch the boy that I'm at in. Now he's in the block, hoodie up for revenge. Skin kept close, cause he plotting on them with the tints on 10. Back in the back, that's on tap, all ready to go and jump in. Smoke up, dash in the blem. Free up the guys, then dip out the ends. Jump in the ride, then burn out the rims. Don't stop, don't clutch the boy that I'm at in. Now he's in the block, hoodie up for revenge. Skin kept close, cause he plotting on them with the tints on 10. Back in the back, that's on tap, all ready to go and jump in. Smoke up, that's in a blem. Smoke up, that's in a blem. Smoke up, that's in a blem. Smoke up, that's in a blem. Smoke up, smoke up, smoke up, smoke up, smoke up, that's in a blem. Smoke up, that's in a blem. Smoke up, smoke up, smoke up, smoke up, smoke up, smoke up, smoke up, smoke up. Never been a blood for the up for events. Can't get close to be putting on them with the tints on 10. Back in the back, that's on tap, all ready to go and jump in.

Hello, hello, hello, familia! 2 minutes delay, Matteo, where you was? I was running, actually. I got a short disconnection because the power, electricity in the building where we have the studios, and I was trying to connect, but I'm here. I'm connected with you, my friend, familia!

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So FM all over the Italy, 70% of the territory of Italy.

0: saludo grande, una abrazada enorme hasta la península, Cataluña pura. Ciao Thomas, hello my friend, I hope you are doing fine, love your music is always big and low from Thomas, Norway, my friend. Whoa, I was missing you too. Enjoy the music, I will shut up now, just introducing our today's episode, taking the quote from Immanuel Kant.
1: Today's mantra, dare to know. Have courage to use your own reason. Atrévete a saber. Ten el valor de usar tu propia razón. Immanuel Kant. 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Disconnect from the matrix.
0: Yes, guys, disconnect from the matrix is not something from complotism and that kind of bullshit. But it's a question. Let me explain one step in 10 seconds. When we come and we go and we use an elevator and lift, usually there is this moment we are not so comfortable. And now, especially because everyone is addicted to the blue screen. No one is speaking, no one is chatting, no one is knowing each other, just asking how are you, how's everything, how was your day. Try to do this experiment and break the rules, break the barriers, go through the barricades of the social media addiction. Technology is super good, but without a new humanism is empty, is useless. So fuck the big tech company want to make us slaves because of the scrolling in the of the screens. If you can leave social media or use it very very small way and try to do human experiments, no people, no unknown people, just stop a guy, a girl in the street and just try to break this barrier, this wall, because everyone is uncomfortable. They want to push people to stay at home, watching Netflix, buying from Amazon, don't get out, be unconfident. But we are humans, we are animals, we need socialization, but true socialization, I mean more hands, touching, kisses, yeah, why not, kissing, a lot of love. This is the idea behind MTW.AE. For this reason, you cannot Shazam the music. Our music, you can listen this music only here. That's it. And of course, if you don't like it, it's okay, bro. It's okay, my friend.

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So many things are just not. Worry, fear, caught up in the way somebody else is living their life. Again, labels. With you, I go to sleep, dreaming that you're always okay. All your dreams are fulfilled. You just never know what somebody's going through. Your kindness can make a difference.

today's mantra? 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Have courage to use your own reason. Atrévete a saber. Ten el valor de usar tu propia razón.

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building. Love you so much, Z. Thank you so much. It was a pleasure to meet you in the swimming pool. And now enjoy your mojito, because it seems just joining to the channel.

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While the system builds walls and wars, we unite the tribe. 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
1: 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I wish you all the best. Un abrazo enorme, hermano. 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

Bourgoin Joyeux, c'est un petit pays près de Lyon, de toute la France. 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Only 7 minutes left before the end of this live radio show. I'm so sorry because it was completely 100% an experiment. I was so involved in good vibes. But after my live radio show, the programmation will go a little bit more normal. But Z, enjoy your mojito. Enjoy your time, guys. Be happy. We only live once. Try to be happy. And especially to be happy is free. The most important thing and priceless things in life are free. Zero investment.

big love to Inaya, because I know she's dancing. 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Keep shining, please. And to you are making me so proud and happy and realize as a musician, because if you are dancing this music, it means I made it. I'm so sorry, I don't wanna appear selfish. Love you, Inaya. Keep dancing, keep shining, keep enjoying your life.

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I'm Wolo Mateo.

boy or a young girl, follow them, follow children like our teacher, because every child is a teacher until usually 6 years old or something. Then the matrix and our system just transform them. But they, in my vision, my futuristic vision of our society, they have to be ministry of the future.

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And remember, we only live once. Be kind. It's free. Ciao. I love you.

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